10 najbolj popularnih pesmi zadnjega tedna. Would you rescue me when I'm by myself? When I need your love, if I need your help, would you rescue me? Would you rescue me?

0: pretty glad that you're alone. You said she's scared of me? I mean, I don't see what she sees, but maybe it's cause I'm wearing your coat.
1: 30. Лиственница найписьми тидна.